will fade eventually. 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Oh my, my, oh my, my love, I take one look at you, you're taking me out.

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Just put your paws up.

Radio Regenbogen. 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I told her everything, kept no secrets. 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We were invisible in the city lights, but I never

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1: 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I'm gonna hit this city.
2: Let's
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1: I leave, brush my teeth with a bottle of Jack. 'Cause when I leave for the night, I ain't coming.

Cause I can't be alone with all that's on my mind. Say you'll stay with me tonight.

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Generation on the move. 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